0: 100hits.com.
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2: I will survive without you.

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I'm gonna lay down on my jacuzzi and get some bubble bath. Only song you will hear is the beating of my heart, and we will and have some sweet.

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1: In sitcoms, when someone has a problem, they just blurt it out and move on.
2: Well, I lost my job and my parakeet is missing. How was your day?
1: But the real world is different. Managing life's challenges can be overwhelming. So, what do? We get support. The Huntsman Mental Health Institute and the Ad Council have mental health resources available for you at loveyourmindtoday.org. That's loveyourmindtoday.org. See how much further you can go when you take care of your mental health.
3: Take along 100 Hits wherever you go for subscription-free music. If you're in your car, you can listen on Android Auto or Apple CarPlay.